0: glasses, I'm out the door. 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
0: 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'Cause when I leave for the night, I ain't coming back.

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If playing with your string happens to be your thing, it's easy to say to both, oh, never mind.

0: special for you. This is something special for you. This is something special for you. This is
1: Radio Company, Energia 90.

points lost, the hugs with friends and people that we loved, all these things that we took for granted.